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1: Ferrari Simmons on the check-in. Don Tolliver body on the way. And we got to talk about Blueface and Krishan. Yep, the drama is back. Blueface said he lied, and I got those details coming up next. Stay close. 5 minutes.

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The Kid Ferrari Simmons, Mrs. Trent said a little baby on the way. And does Tyler and Rihanna have a beef? Let's discuss. 5 minutes. Stay close.

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7: 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Who the F is you?
8: 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It's a 9-1-0 number, so you know it.

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Break it further down to whatever's gonna earn the math. 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The

Columbus is real hip hop and R&B 106.7 The Beat. 3 minutes. He just got announced that he's going to be on the Essence Festival. Well, the lineup, he's going to be on the same day. Brandy and Monica, Patti LaBelle, and Josh Levi. But Leon Thomas is on the way right now. It's Dave and Tim's Carnival Dance. Keep it locked.

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1: It is officially Mother's Day, and your mama deserves all of the great things. 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Hey, shout out to Winstreet ahead of Sucardi.

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1: 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Is everybody Rolling Loud mad today? Okay. Because ain't no young boy. All right. 3 minutes ago, Chris and Belly Gang up next.
2: Ring, ring. What the f*** is that? It's a 9-1-1 number, so you know it.

106.7 The Beat, Columbus is Real Hip Hop and R&B. 3 minutes. Let's get it to Don at Lloyd's after that. If you guys want to get on, shout out at me, A-S-H-L-E-E on air. It's Ashford, 2 E's. Keep it locked. Have your Mother's Day.

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1: 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Shout out all the mamas out there, all the mothers, the mother figures, everybody in your life that is a mother. Make sure that you treat them extremely well. You spoil them today, all right? Whatever they want. I don't know how bougie your mama is, but whatever she wants, that's within the budget. All right, so too, we got Juvie and Meg, BBB, and Chris coming up straight ahead. It's Asher with 2 E's.
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Taurus gang, I said I'd let Tauruses have their little season. But we know it's all about the Geminis. We'll get to that next. I got Childish Gambino and Baby up next. His birthday was this past Tuesday, Cinco de Mayo. Happy belated birthday to Chris Brown. His residuals attached for 2 weeks.

0: 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Guaranteed human.
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3: Ring, ring. Who the f*** is that? It's a 9-1-1 number, so you know it's that.

it's a real. Every bar is a part of the murder wrath. Call Peter, them people chopping a bird in half. Break it further down to whatever's gonna earn the math. Exchange pounds for dollars and never converted cash. 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

0: 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So I heard a little rumor that Chris Brown's meet and greet package, which is usually around $1,000, is $2,500 this time around. He charged you $25. He said the gas gone up. Listen, my meet and greet price done got up. Okay, if you trying to get that, we ain't got that, baby. I don't know how you gonna get $2,500. I could do $1,000. We got $1,000 you can win. Sir, two back in tomorrow, 9 a.m. sharp every hour. Your shot to win the bag. So Trap Dickie, Bossman, and D-Lo's on the way.
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1: Ring, ring, what the f*** is that? 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

0: 106.7 The Beat. Bossman D-Lo starting off that next set of back-to-back music on this Sunday morning together. What's up? It's Ariel. I told you I've been tiptoeing around the idea that it's Mother's Day today. And granted, I am a mother and I have a really great relationship with my mother. But I also know that there are women who are not in my position, right? Like, they don't have a great relationship with their mother, or they never knew their mother. Maybe they want to become a mother and they just did not get that opportunity or have not had that opportunity yet. I recognize you today. And I will righteously just keep the music rolling. For you, for me, Motion Party is next. Thank you for listening.
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106.7 The Beat, Columbus's real hip-hop and R&B. What's up, it's Ariel with you on this Sunday morning. I found this wild story that they have some brand new potatoes that they made, which got me asking a question that I feel like we kind of all have but don't know we have it. We'll talk in three more songs. Kendrick Lamar is next.

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What's up? 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

106.7 The Beat. What's up? It's Ariel with you on this Sunday morning. Leon Thomas headed in your direction next. It's not that I'm ignoring the fact that it's Mother's Day. It's just I'm trying to be respectful. We'll talk about that next.

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2: Ring, ring. Who is that? 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

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Cue the saga, the root of order. Evil ain't the

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0: on, this is Drizzy Drake, and you are listening to my homie, Justin Love, on 106.7 The Beat. Love it!
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1: 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Still doing it like went through.

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0: Trey White. Coming up, Trav Dicky with Down South. I got Boss Man D-Lo on the way. Amari the Scientist. And who you want to say happy Mother's Day to?
1: Hey, this is Jason. I want to shout out to a couple moms in my life, especially my mom, Vivian Johnson, to my Aunt Toya, and my sister, Courtney. To all the amazing moms, have a blessed day, and I'm happy to have you in my life. Happy, happy Mother's Day.
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1: 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Coming up next, Leon Thomas. And of course, I got you with those Mother's Day shout outs.
2: I want to say happy Mother's Day to my mama. She raised 7 kids all by herself. Everybody got degrees, everybody in their career doing their thing. And it all came from one hell of a mother. Shout out to my mama. Her name is Cash, Big Cash.

0: 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Let's do this classic. It's the beat.
1: When I met you, woman, I couldn't help but notice a face so beautiful. Now imagine the faces you would make.

0: 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What up? I am Trey White. Coming up next, I got Dave and Tim's with Rain Dance. J. Cole, who the F is you? Also, Kendrick and SZA on the way. And, of course, happy Mother's Day going out to all the moms. 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
1: What up? This is Terrell. I just want to wish my wife, Kamala, a happy Mother's Day. And I also want to just give a big shout-out to all the moms out there. Thank you for all you do.
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0: 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And of course, I got you with those Mother's Day shout outs. Make sure you tap in with me using the talkback mic. Here's Coi Leray, NBA Youngboy, Better Than Yours.
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All right, coming up, Baby Keem and Kendrick with Good Flirts. Also, I got Juvenile with a throwback and your Mother's Day shout-outs. Here's new LMA. It's called 100. It's the beat.

0: also Belly Gang Cushington with Fran Du. And of course, I got you with the Mother's Day shout out.
1: Yo, what's good? This is Corey. I just want to wish my mom, Mariah, a happy Mother's Day. Mom, you mean everything to me. I love you. I appreciate you. And thank you for all that you have done for my life. Happy Mother's Day, Mom.
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0: 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Who you want to say happy Mother's Day to?
1: This is Lyric. Hi, y'all. I just want to shout out my mom, okay? Akilah McCord, okay? Happy Mother's Day. And to all the mothers,

0: 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Turn me up.
1: C7 to B, Columbus is real hip hop and R&B. I am Trey White. I got Don Toliver, E85 coming up. Also, Mariah the Scientist. And all show long, I've got you with those Mother's Day shout outs.
2: 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This is Carell. 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And I also want to just give a big shout out to all the moms out there. Thank you for all you do.
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2: What it do, bro?
1: Listen, as much as I hate Spirit Airlines and everything that's Spirit Airline related, every once in a while, Spirit Airlines will come through in the clutch when you need like a cheap $35 flight to Las Vegas. Unfortunately, Spirit Airlines is ceasing to exist. They have officially suspended operations and will be shutting down, James.
2: Oh, Lord, man. And first of all, you said $35 as if they ain't got hidden fees and gonna bump them tickets up to $232.
1: Now, if I get on a Spirit Airlines flight, I'm getting on with me, myself, and I, and whatever's in my pockets.
2: They charge for oxygen. Remember that? There's a hidden fee for that.
1: That's crazy. I did not realize it has been around since 1992.
2: Crashes, right?
1: Couldn't survive. Yeah, no crashes. And the crazy part is there's like footage of like people who were trying to get their boarding pass reprinted, and the like Spirit Airlines attendant were like, "Look, we ran out of paper. We can't give you a boarding pass." That was a red flag.
2: The writing is on the wall. If you out there with no job, put on your resume that you worked for Spirit Airlines for the last 12 years as a regional manager, because they can't contact them.
1: They can't contact nobody. Yeah, I worked at Spirit. I was a pilot. Anyway.
2: 100%. Easy.
1: Rest in peace, Spirit Airlines, man. It was a good run, 1992 to 2026. Stay by your radio. Coming up, we still got the no cap news we're going to do a little bit later. Plus, we're going to talk about this complex hip-hop media list and Obama breaks his silence on the aliens. Yes, it's a jam-packed rest of the Bootleg Kev Show. First things first, though, let's get into this one. Shout out to the OG Snoop Dogg featuring Swizz Beatz. It's called

I just messed up the whole program. I beat her off the wall, knocked her down, get nasty on cam. She know I love her right, all night, all right. Turn off the lights, I'm beating like a mic.

0: Dubo.
1: All right, every year Complex drops their hip-hop media power ranking list. This year, I was lucky enough to make it to number 17.
0: Hey, you moving on up. You was 21 last year.
1: I'll take it. Now, let's go through some of this top 10. Number one, they got DJ Academics.
0: I guess that makes sense.
1: Number two, Joe Budden.
0: I think he should be number one, but AB, it is what it is.
1: What about number three, DJ Vlad? I mean, look, you can say what you want about Vlad. He's got

0: Jr.
1: What a dope, boo.
0: Yes, sir. Hey, Stephen Colbert this past week sat down with former President Barack Obama, and they talked what we all want to know about. Aliens. That's right. Aliens. Are they real or not? We're going to find out up next. First things first, let's get into this one. That Boss Man D-Lo. It's called Motion Party on the Bootleg Kev Show. DJ Sam.

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2: Yeah, look at me, a trapping old dark skin, country old, got it out the mud, 6-1-0, thug old. 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Pat me whatever I want, oh. Hit her. 3-pointers on the chain, fresh new J's. AMG, switch lanes, oh. Lanes, oh. Never been a vote or lame, oh. 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Never switched up on the gang, oh. Gang, oh. Street cred good, always, oh. Ways, oh. Let me put this cook on your face, oh. 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

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He Mr. Get It Done. I'm Mrs. One of One. Fall in love every time we link. He got me sprung.com. 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
1: Who you with?
0: On the couch with my favorite sinner. I was about to, but you convinced us. 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

0: Kulak Cap Show. We got the No Cap News coming up. James, what you got?
1: Something new is coming to the Iran and American and Israel war. I'm told it's something from the movie that's super overrated, Austin Powers.
0: All right, more on that on the way. The No Cap News, always a fun time. Let's do this new music first. Hard Nard. It's called Butta B on the Bootleg Kev Show.

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1: Hey, we're gonna tell you what's going on in these streets, man.
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0: Let's go.
1: The No Cap News with James

0: fire.
1: They got dolphins running around with mines on them?
0: How do you fight that? Like, what do you do? What a dolphin? You can't shoot the dolphin.
1: I love dolphins. Oh, yeah.
0: What do you mean you love dolphins?
1: I love dolphins.
0: Have you petted a dolphin?

0: Kev Show, that's James Andre Jefferson Jr.
1: What a dope boat.
0: Yes, sir. Hey, we're getting out of here, man. Don't forget to follow the crew. You can follow me at Bootleg Kev, our DJ at DJ Sam I Am. And of course, you can follow James at James Jefferson J. We will be back next weekend. Want to thank Complex for including the Bootleg Kev Show again in their hip hop media power rankings. We were number 17. So thank you to Complex for the good news this past week. We're going to leave you with some new music right now, though. Chris Breezy, that new album just dropped.